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Barrack 25, Bennington County, Riverside, 916-916 South Saturday Street, between Progress and Sylvan, a respiratory emergency. 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

0: 10-21.
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3: Alpha 22 Alpha 4, 1922 at Pierce Avenue, between North 19th Street and North 20th Street, in allergic reaction. Alpha 22 Alpha 4, 1922 at Pierce Avenue, between North 19th Street and North 20th Street, in allergic reaction.

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0: You can recall Comcast, we're able to get it down. We'll be out of moving trees on the road right now.
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3: 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She is breathing.
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1: I'm not at the moment.
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2: Bristol Medic 43, 24-year-old female, well unconscious. 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Is now conscious. 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
2: Okay.

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1: Chief 23. I'm seeing a utility pole and wires are on fire.

0: 23, calling for you, utility pole wires on fire in the area.
1: Charlie, a female is on the chair, needs a lift assist.

Let's do it. 13 Bills, 1393, MS-13, virtual list number 5, Carina Boulevard, off Astoria. The Mechanical Brewery, North Ashford person. 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

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Medic 44.

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Bills 1392, East Sunrise, Detox, 1417 Verdes Road, A B Bravo, a medical emergency.

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Not impacting the wires at the moment, but it is almost burnt all the way through.

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2: Bills 23 is a 40-year-old male that's complaining of anxiety. He gave the address as Cooper Road and Raritan Avenue. He's hitting on rapid at the Echo train station and the bus stops.
1: Engine 1352, engine 1322, letter 1324, between 13. 106, Second Street. 38 in James Romney, Lexington House Apartments, DMR system. 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
1: Good morning, 50 East, 5 whatever. 3 3 year old male, short of the.

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0: We're
1: also getting number 1 East Clinton Avenue in Oakland for a 65-year-old male, severe shortness of breath.
0: Where
1: is he? Forty-five over bills for 38-year-old male shortness of breath.

0: 1022 North 6th Street and Valley Street, a medical emergency. 1022 North 6th Street and Valley Street, a medical emergency.
1: Oakland, 1 East Clinton Avenue, between Lawrence Pike and Johnson. I left for an emergency. Medic 43.
2: Yes, sir.
1: County 41 is responding on the wall.
2: What is it?
0: 557 is on it.
2: 257, 28 year old female, please, your baby. County 6696 of Stratford.
3: 6696.

0: Okay, was that an amendment of our address?
1: 703 Stone Road in Laurel Springs crosses Maple and Broadway.
0: Appreciate it.
1: The third party called, but the third party apparently is possibly intoxicated, staying with somebody that may have passed away.
0: We'll check out.
2: Bill 15, medic 43, 65-year-old male, severe shortness of breath.
0: Okay.

Engine 10 Vale, 1023, 2561 at Morgan Boulevard, between Olive Street and Tuckahoe Road. Carbon monoxide incident. Engine 10 Vale, 1023, 2561 at Morgan Boulevard, between Olive Street and Tuckahoe Road. Carbon monoxide incident.

0: County from 41.
1: 41, proceed.
0: Do you have a cross street on Stone? Because we're not seeing a 6 Stone.
1: How's the vehicle is like 6037.
0: 36603. We just have it a 6 Stone.
1: Well, I think it's 1.3. The receiver is intoxicated, believing that her husband may have passed away. Police want to see the husband appears to be okay. Well, if you continue to proceed, I'll check with police.
0: County, but if you're on location with PD, everyone seems to be okay. You can cancel the assignment. Sorry about that, sir.
1: There's no recall.
0: The proper address is 603 Stone Road. Okay, 603 Stone.
2: 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Caller stating it's in the downstairs apartment for the CO detector going off. Caller's reporting to feel lightheaded. They've evacuated.
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0: Squad 7, Ladder 1, Rescue 1, Battalion 1, at 2561 Morganette Boulevard, between Olive Street and Tuckahoe Road, natural gas release. Engine 10 is carbon monoxide incident. Squad 7, Ladder 1, Rescue 1, Battalion 1, 2561 Morgan Boulevard, between Olive Street and Tuckahoe Road, natural gas release.
1: County from 1023, services are not needed.
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1: Good time, Mom.

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1: 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Missed PSEG. 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And left the phone number.
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1: 8 Delta.
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2: Alistair.

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2: Western County, can you repeat?
3: 13-624. Can you notify Burlington County, Maple Shade Township, right on the corner of going to be Park and South Fork Landing Road? It looks like a pole is on fire.
2: Okay.

50 Smoky Run Drive, Los Angeles Road, West Terminus, Boston, 37 West Terminus. 50 Smoky Run Drive, Kingsborough Road, West Terminus.

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0: male, 1022 ALS 4, Cypher Street and Jones Street. Stabbing victim, male, 1022 ALS 4, Cypher Street and Jones Street, a stabbing victim.
1: Who is it?
0: 1022.
1: Ten, 10, 26, one location.
0: Battalion 26.

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1: Have one sec, copy. Medic 46 to Magnolia.
0: Medic 46. So multiple calls for conflicting reports. Report for one person stabbed and a report for somebody seizing.
2: Yeah, it's off in the swamp.
0: 958, medic 46, 34-year-old male with chest pain.

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1: Battalion 26.
0: How did you receive this call?
1: From the facility.
0: Receive.
2: Pfeiffer, they're stating he's a person that is bleeding from the head with possible seizure. It's going to be one and the same. Nobody is stabbed as of right now.
0: Receive. Lung malfunction. Then you will be notified short when the is available.
2: Okay.
3: Yeah, you see 686 for available patient refusal.
1: 86.
3: You're not going to be able to.

0: Yeah, yeah, it's on.
1: See you next time, Aaron.
0: Alright, call the metro. See if this thing's secured, because there is probably at least 50 people out here right now. Or more.
1: Okay.

Henan, Kim County. The scene is secure.

0: 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It was not readable.
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0: Okay.

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Not 46.

0: Yes, 5. What's the lights? The foot of the Walmart Bridge, the category, right over and see. Yes, 5. What's the lights? At the foot of the Walmart Bridge on 676 at the category, right over and see.
1: County, Delta's clear for Sherman.
2: Okay, Delta.

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0: Gales 14 He's in the lobby, a 52-year-old male, wearing a gray shirt, green pants, complaining of light pain. 14 received.
1: Alright, 44 in the township. 117 at Denver Avenue between Albany and East Emerald. Whatever, noose. Alright, 44.

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0: And the medic 44 is around 44.
3: Very much when I left the red carpet in 418 North Route 130, Old Salem and Kings Highway. Any vehicle number is to us. Very much when I left the red carpet in 418 North Route 130, Old Salem and Kings Highway, and vehicle number is.
0: Brooklawn. The right carpet in 418, 408, North Route 130, between Old Salem and Kings Highway. In a vehicle, and over there's Medic 43.
4: Medic 44 has been canceled.
0: 44, okay.

0: Yeah, Medic 43. Going to call.
1: Phillips 3, Medic 43. 28-year-old male overdosing, unconscious, not breathing, in the back building, actually gray Jeep.
2: Good work.
1: And I was saying room 208.

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1: 25-7.
0: Fleeting. Gales 1022 L 430 26 Francis Street, Unit A Alpha Fleeting.
1: That's fine. He's an OVP Alpha.
2: Thank you.
1: Chief, you do have an officer around as well. Outstanding.

0: 86 Alpha. Originally for a resident, but for an iPad, started smoking. The iPad has been removed from the residence at this time.
1: Sorry, just okay.

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1: Team Big Six.
2: Fire location, two store type photos. There's not been evacuated, I'll be investigating.
1: Chief 86 is on location 1422 Kearsley Road. Two story. Not evacuated, investigating.
0: Squad 8.

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1: Street, Jackson, and 30,

0: Squadron 6 around.
1: Squadron 6. Eleven, Charlie. Medic 45, have a socket. The area of 2547, 2547, number 46th Street, between Jackson and North Crescent. Hey, I'm in radio action. 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
2: Harry, medic 45, 10 talking.
1: Medic 45, units to 46th Street. Couple calls for a 2-vehicle accident, 1 vehicle into a pole. A male is bleeding from his head.
2: 45, copy.
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0: 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Yeah, 14.
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0: Coming 205. 89-year-old fan on the family name of Arjit.
1: Receive responding.
0: Okay.
2: Can I get 7 Charlie driving?
0: 11 Charlie.

0: If you're looking for each other, you're off my screen.
1: Angela, I'm cruising on location 2547 45th. Correction, 46th Street investigation.

0: Yeah, 1023 LS3, 1723 Ferry Avenue. I have rest for emergency. Yeah, 1023 LS3, 1723 Ferry Avenue. Rest for emergency.
1: Okay.

0: Well, then that's a copy of that.
1: Hold up.
2: Yeah, sir.
1: Yeah. Looks like Central's making all the public service notifications. Receive.

0: Yeah, it is first.
1: First is three.

0: 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Phone number.
1: Robert's Court of Farmers, 1341, Papa Plymouth, Florida, 1894, unconscious versus DLC. Charlie Mercer, Robert's Court of Farmers, 1341, Papa Plymouth, Florida, 1894, unconscious person.
2: Medic 46 in Gloucester Township. In Mill Bridge Garden Apartments, 1341, 1341 Block Hunford Road, between Schwood and Columbia, unit 894, an unconscious person. Medic 46.
0: Sorry, Mill Bridge Garden Apartment.
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0: 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I got a little sound distance 224, Joshua Colleen, off Trail Avenue, flight gas emergency. Yeah, this is the response.
1: You know, you're a female acting erratic, screaming, and also being stiff. It's a history of autism.
2: Squad 8,
1: Kenny K.
2: Squad 8.
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1: Got it. 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
0: Who's it?

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1: What are you thinking?
0: No.
1: Affirmative.
0: Who's it?

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0: 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Well, units are available from Kearsley.
1: Six, just confirming the FM is clear.
0: That's a firm, I handled that.
1: Where is he?

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1: 1023,
2: final. Captain Bill, 1023, we're clearing where it's not new with us.
0: Okay, 1023, recall.
1: Thank you, 22.

0: Yale's 1022. It's a medical pendant activation for a 65-year-old female. No contact, mate.
1: Thank you.

0: What, 7BL 1023? AL3. North Street, Carmel Boulevard, a motor vehicle accident. Squad 7, BLS 1023 AL3, North Street and Carl Miller Boulevard, a motor vehicle accident.
1: AL3 is fine.
0: 3 AL3. Short risk of breath after an accident.
2: Like, I'm at 46 on the triage.
3: 46 triage, okay.

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0: Alice 1023, did you copy Alice 3's message? Engine 10, caller's reporting an ongoing issue with the apartment. Thinks there's an issue with the boiler.
1: I'm that way. 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

0: 10-22 will be available at Rationale.
1: 10-22.
2: Yeah.

0: Yeah, that's Morgan County. 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
1: Okay.
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1: Okay.

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2: Is this Bobby?
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3: That's not to be in the area of the parking lot. Approximately 20-year-old female and drives sitting on the ground. Wearing D shorts.
1: Medic 44 Barrington.
3: Medic 44 copy over.
1: Female laying in the grass.
3: Yeah, in the area of the parking lot.
1: Okay.

0: Yeah, the guy's made it too.
1: 10.
0: He needs the property to see a there's no owner, no life hazards to make it simple.
1: Yeah.

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1: I feel fine.
0: You can smell better.
1: 944, recall.
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1: Public service is inquiring if you're on the first floor or the second floor. 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Thank you.
2: Matt Godfrey, is that wrong?
1: Recall. Okay, sir.
2: 42, sir.
1: Okay.

0: of 1023 Camden County.
1: One and three from Camden County. 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It's going to be an hour ATA for public service. 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
0: 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We're clear enough of Cooper now.
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Bales 1021 ALS 3 Benson Street, Haddon Avenue, cardiac emergency.

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0: Yeah, LS3 received.

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Congregation Drive, off Clayton Street, outbound flat one silent. Squad 41 inches 22, 49 Glacier Drive, off Clayton Street, bound flat one silent.

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1: Change what they want.
0: Five, four.
2: Five, four.
0: Five, four.
2: Five, four. Five, four. Five, four. Five, four. Five, four. Five, four. Five, four. Five, four. Five, four. Five, four. Five, four. Five, four. Five, four. Five, four. Five, four. Five, four. Five, four. Five, four. Five, four. Five, four. Five, four. Five, four. Five, four. Five, four. Five, four. Five, four. Five, four. Five, four. Five, four. Five, four. Five, four. Five, four. Five, four. Five, four. Five, four. Five, four. Five, four. Five, four. Five, four. Five, four. Five, four. Five, four. Five, four. Five, four. Five, four. Five, four. Five, four. Five, four. Five, four. Five, four. Five, four. Five, four. Five, four. Five, four. Five, four. Five, four. Five, four. Five, four. Five, four. Five, four. Five, four. Five, four. Five, four. Five, four. Five, four. Five, four. Five, four. Five, four. Five, four. Five,

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Letter 35, Kim 71. 32, Christopher Letter, between Adam and Brian. 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

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All 4G Towers of Windsor, Kyoto building. You know, 10G golf, whatever it is. It was 1392 for Trailers, 2995 West Chapel Avenue, the Towers of Windsor, Kyoto building. 10G golf, whatever it is.

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And he went over there to see Goofy. 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Between the Wawa and the Hook It Up, and he went over there.

0: Medic 41 in Pine Hill, the mansion apartments, 220 West Branch Avenue, between West 7th and Davis. Unit 726, a respiratory emergency. Medic 41.
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0: Yes, he does.
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2: He's thinking it was funny ever. Yeah.

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0: upgrade the car.
1: Hell yeah, dude. 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What are we doing, Classic World? 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
0: Tracy,

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Jupiter 1, Avenue, Park Way, Washington. 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

0: Yeah, it's left 127.
1: Transformer.
0: Roger. Johnny, I just want to refer.
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1: Yeah, I've got four number.
0: I got two. First one's going to be 66518. Number two is going to be 45070. Are you at a couple of four?
1: Okay.
0: County, it's 23, all
1: Engine 22.

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1: Yes.
0: Would 200 Edgewood Avenue be the closest address?
1: Affirmative.

0: Yeah, it's about time.
1: Proceed.
0: Perfect. Can you try turning the 5 points to move to 73 and Palm for the interception being up?
1: Okay.

Yeah, it's 4-1 for Kid Cudi. Yeah. AC notified they have it. Unknown on the ETA, but they do have additional troubleshooters, and they're hoping should be within 30 to 60 minutes. Thank you.

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1: We can traffic light at 73 in Taunton.
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0: Parkway on 1 of 6 08 Williams Avenue. Coming into the rear to fit more fish. On conscious person. This is not a virtual loss. 1 of 6 08 Williams Avenue. I can't hear a word. Is that more close? Not gosh, Chris.
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0: Quinn 7, Interlude Williams Avenue, between Interlude and Des Moines Interstate, cardiac arrest. Quinn 7, 608 Williams Avenue, between Interlude and Des Moines Interstate, cardiac arrest.
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1: 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Bill 1392, Burlington County, Maple Shade, number 17, Shade Court, and Pastor Person, on 853. 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

0: 91, sir. Yeah, this is on a total caregiver.
1: I'm just a patient in the front line detection area.
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2: All right, please.
0: What can I escort you?

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0: Yep.
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0: 43, okay. This is Cinnamonson Avenue. 77-year-old male fall victim. Negative injuries, however, he is unable to urinate.

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1: 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It's a 39-year-old male with a swollen and infected leg.
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0: I'm Ross, 3 northbound, squad 5 Bill, squad to County 5, southbound, route 42 southbound, exit 14 of your glass. Squad at Dale, 3 northbound, squad, Dale 5, southbound, Bridgeway LS, 42 southbound, route 42, question, exit 14 of your glass, my operator, how else?
1: 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At 43, highway ops 1.

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0: 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Channel 11-3.
1: I'm probably being southbound at exit 14. Yeah, no. Vehicle versus guardrail on that entrance.

0: 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Yeah. It's on my way.
1: Check 43.
2: The tower lateral 11 only for the investigation. 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
1: Okay, the tower 11.

0: Trails, 10 Point Trails, for 32 at 25 of Westfield Avenue, swing north at 32nd Street and north 33rd Street in a conscious person. Trails, 10 Point Trails, for 32 at 25 of Westfield Avenue, swing north at 32nd Street and north 33rd Street in a conscious person.
1: I'm arriving.
2: How's that?

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1: Recall Route 42, exit 14 southbound. Yeah, where are your copies?
2: That's all 43 is over, recall.
3: 43 is over.

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1: Sí, sir.
0: Okay,
1: very good.

Yeah, off 1010 ALS 3, 2011 Ferry Avenue, Tamarack Apartments. I'm in J. Juliet, number 11, Queen Sayers Avenue, Station Drive, egress for emergency. Yes. 1010 ALS 3, 2011 at Ferry Avenue, Tamarack Apartments. I'm in J. Juliet, number 11, Queen Sayers Avenue, Station Drive, rest for emergency.

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1: Brookdale, Ashland Lake, Tier 7, Laurel Road, between Burton and Tracy, Unit 223, a cardiac arrest. Medic 41.
2: Hey, 6 Brookdale, Ashland Lake, 207, Laurel Road, Unit 223, cardiac arrest. Squad 66, DLS 6686, Brookdale, Ashland Lake, 207, Laurel Road, Unit 223, cardiac arrest.

Wattville 66, Med 41. 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Stating CPR is in progress. Stating CPR is in progress for 10 minutes. Not sure why they hadn't called earlier.

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0: Medic 43, Gloucester Township. 1600 EMTs in the road between Wilson and College, an unconscious person. Medic 43.

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0: Six West Lawless Road, 1301 Lawless Road, 2022, bleeding.

that is 21 from that count. 41, guys. That is 41, the residence at Voorhees. 13-1 more. We're 202 for bleeding.

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0: 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I got a call emergency. Bill 63, 2311 South Ashbourne Drive, off Ashbourne Avenue. State medical emergency.
1: Okay.

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2: 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Squad 2.
0: We were there the first time. We'll head back out.
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0: Average weather was near the Hartford Drive and Steepsham Road at Senate Controversy. We have a sign average weather was in the area of Hartford Drive and Steepsham Road in Controversy.
1: On the cross streets of Hartford Drive and East Evesham Road, falling unconscious, medic 46.

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0: Yes, 1011, 10 Mark Apartments, 2011 Ferry Avenue between stairs and station, unit Charlie 6, abdominal pain. Yes, 1011, 10 Mark Apartments, 2011 Ferry Avenue between stairs and station, unit Charlie 6, abdominal pain.
1: No problem. 36 is there. We'll be calling him.
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0: 2136, received.

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We have 325 Chapel Avenue, Dillard's and Wagon 101A off Ethel. Buster Tag 2, Joel Sycare. We have 325 West Chapel Avenue, Dillard's and Wagon 101A off a

CS 1012, 423 State Street between North 4th and 5th, Unit A Alpha, medical emergency. CS 1012, 423 State Street between North 4th and 5th, Unit A Alpha, medical emergency.

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0: Well, that was rather about 52, 24 miles in Pike, say, Helen Cliff Road, McClellan Avenue, unit 12A Alpha, medical emergency. Hillbilly Lava, Pantry Road Park, 52, 24 miles in Pike, say, Helen Cliff Road, McClellan Avenue, unit 12A Alpha, medical emergency.
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0: Yes, 1011. 1266 Jackson Street between Lewis and Norris and Fredericton. Yes, 1011. 1266 Jackson Street between Lewis and Norris and Fredericton.
1: Traffic, 1266, 1600 road, between traffic, road, and Fifth Road, unit 1126, 85.

0: County 63 on the way.
1: So 63 to 36-year-old female, full in the shower, now complaining of abdominal pain and vomiting, history of seizures and Crohn's.
0: Appreciate it.

Lucky Dragon, Fort Gary, East Cook Street, between Indiana Avenue and Devon Flower Street, West to emergency. South St. Bravo River Trail is Lucky Dragon, 408 East Church Street, between Indiana Avenue, Devon Cotter Street, AA West to emergency.

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3: 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A 60-year-old female, difficulty breathing.
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1: 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ALS 1, 1266 Jackson Street between Lewis and Norris. Fall victim, ALS 1, 1266 Jackson Street between Lewis and Norris and fall victim.

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Sentinel personnel, Yorkshire 4 will be closed from Tuckahoe Road to Yorkshire Square until 10 a.m. Yorkshire 4 will be closed from Tuckahoe to Yorkshire Square until 10 other hours.

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0: 41. 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
1: Kudinovsky, two apartments, 500 North 7th Street, between Pearl and Elm, unit 1607, seizures. Bill 1012 LS2, Northgate, two apartments, 500 North 7th Street, between Pearl and Elm, unit 1607, seizures.
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Engine 10, Squad 7, Ladder 1, Rescue on Battalion 1. 562 Ferry Avenue between Fermore and South 6, natural gas release. 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
0: ALS 1 just arrived at the hospital. ALS 2 is trying to make patient contact at Northgate. That's 4, the unconscious on Vesper.
2: Yeah, ALS 1010 can advise to right around the corner from the hospital anyway.
0: Okay. 1013 is in service. They said they're going to handle.
2: I see another unconscious coming out of 301 Jasper. You can go and meet the ALS for that if you need to.
0: Okay.

0: Phyllis 1010 Virtual ALS 301 Jasper Street between Emerald and Ferry. 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
0: 1.
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0: Medic 43 working BLS 1010 on an aged male unconscious on the basketball court.
2: 43. Okay.

0: Yes, 1011. 1000 Atlantic Avenue. Between South 10th and Mount E for all psychiatric emergencies. Yes, 1011. 1000 Atlantic Avenue between South 10th and Mount E from psychiatric emergency.
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0: 9, 10, 13 is out.
1: 10, 13.
2: 11 responding.
1: 10, 11. Metro is reporting an EDP outside near the emergency room at Virtua Camden on the sidewalk, requesting you to stage for now.
2: 10-11, receive.

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0: 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We're good.
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0: Georgia gang. Do you have any coronas?
1: Negative. Just received an underage male unconscious on the basketball court. Car was a passerby.
0: Okay.
2: Sorry, we missed something.
1: 10-4.
2: You've been in the scene of virtual Camden. Metro's on scene. You have the crew come in when you're ready.
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0: 10-11 received.
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1: 10.
0: You still need Medic 43 to proceed in?
1: As of right now, no. We can't find anyone. We're checking the entire basketball court behind the Camden Water.
0: Okay, so they're good to recall?
1: Yeah, we're going to be available as well. No one's here. I found it.
0: Okay, Medic 43, Camden County, you can recall.
2: 43 received. We're in the area if you need anything else. Medic 43, recall. I found it.
0: Received, 43.
3: Yeah, we're in this 10-4. I got 10-11 coming.
0: Affirm, 10-4.
3: Received. 10-11, what's your ETS?
4: About 3 minutes.
3: 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That's one of the regulars, one Scott Cooper.

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0: That was 97 clearing from Cooper.
1: Okay, you were acknowledged 1397. Heavy clear.
0: Still 11 Alpha 1, please.
1: 11 Alpha.

Bill 1010, Temple 2 Pizza, 1580, Mallory from Avenue, between Jackson and Chase, on the second floor, fall victim. Bill 1010, Temple 2 Pizza, 1580, Mallory from Avenue, between Jackson and Chase, on the second floor, a fall victim.

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2: Okay, East Hill Highway, 12 North Black Horse Pike and Hill Street, Dale Officer. Who got 4-4, 50 East Hill Highway, 12 North Black Horse Pike and Hill Street, Dale Officer.

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1: We're going to deal 6697 to 44-year-old male, unconscious breathing. I was advising he attempted to open the window. 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

0: Bridgeway, 1212 Southmore Avenue, Lawn Avenue, Madison Avenue, a cardiac emergency. North Town Bridgeway, 1212 Southmore Avenue, between Lawn and Madison, a cardiac emergency.
1: Delta State Bravo, 83 Romeo, short of breath, blood noticeable. Bravo, 212 Moore Avenue, for a cardiac emergency, medic 46.

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1: Okay, it's a 35-year-old male, fever, recent brain surgery. Gotcha.

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1: Oh.
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3: 46.
2: County Bill 5, I'll see.
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4: Jamie, the office clear, Stafford.
3: Okay, I'll see.

0: County from Squad 26.
1: Squad 26.
0: Yeah, I'm trying to locate that individual. Did you get a better location from the call in Georgia?
2: I'll attempt. Did they give the main entrance lobby?
0: Well, it's not the main building, so I should check there.
1: Okay.

0: 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It's one of the clients from the group homes.
1: Okay, squad 26.

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2: Here we see West Bromley. Bills 2557 by 21, country 73. We're on the road at Georgia Avenue. Here we see West Bromley.
3: We'll take a respiratory for
4: 57. Yes, maybe 2555. So, 29-year-old male on chest pain, shortness of breath, please.
3: Receive.
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0: 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North Central LS to 2730 Pierce Avenue between North 27th and 28th, a cardiac emergency.
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0: 42, you can take 44 shots. 44, you can go available. What happened to
1: them? I'm going to go and play the 44.
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0: Please, what happened to them?
3: 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Still have you at the hospital, confirming still there.
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1: Yeah, that's fine.
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4: 44, VLS 8 Alpha, is going to be on the Easton Coach bus. 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
2: Yellow 16, which way? 460 out now. Same Gorman City, Collinsville, Manning. Unified 21, they call you that emergency.
0: Three. Lacey, we'll be responding on the house.
1: Okay. You still
3: have Camden the County, Western Legend, 733 responding, standing at 4.
1: Lacey, Battalion 5, Camden County.
0: Battalion 5.
1: You still need a recall vessel?
0: Yeah, dude, you can keep them coming.
1: Okay.

0: Hey, that's automatic 42. You can take a recall.
1: Wait, do you call me about what kind of coffee? Kind of coffee.
2: Where's your phone, Jim?
3: What's your location?
1: I'm on a turnpike with a 2-minute ETA.
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1: 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Non-conscious person, Gulf 1011, Rutgers University Office Building, 319 Cooper Street, between North 4th and 3rd. Non-conscious person.
0: Fisher of diabetes, and are now also stating he's conscious.
2: Wait.
0: Dallas 1.
1: So you're going to be remaining on scene. We have an unconscious person at Rutgers University.
0: Referral.
1: Yeah, EMS 14, Cam County.
3: EMS 14, we can see if surgery is available, and I'll start out that way.
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2: Okay, 10-10. Respond Sheridan Street, Mountie from Avenue. Metro just called over. They have a male bleeding from the head.
3: Yeah, okay.

Medic 42 Autobahn Barrow, 318 White Horse Pike at the Cooper Urgent Care Center for a cardiac emergency. 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
3: Dillis, take cover. 425, I'm going to go very far over. I'm going to tell the officer, setting in 138 off of 80 medical emergency.

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0: 10-4, AS2's out of service, AS1 is at Lord's, AS5's in route to Lord's. No AS4 Adventure Aquarium.
1: Lucy, the AS can arrive.
0: Okay. 10-12, Kevin County.
2: There's no copy.
0: Okay.
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4: He left 50.
5: We'll grab that at Lucas Avenue. Marshals, you launch us. Engine at ladder 22, squad 211. West 16, Wilbur Avenue, between Wilbur and Lucas. The Marshals, do you launch us?
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1: 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Got a couple calls for it.
2: G-6, okay.
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4: And if you could do a quick turnaround, we have one pending in Cherry Hill.
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4: Figured I'd ask, though.

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1: Copy.
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1: 2-6.
0: Confirming an underground line that was struck with something on the South Jersey gas.
1: Copy, check.

0: 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ALS-2, start making your way over to the Adventure Aquarium, 1 Riverside Drive, 1012, and EMS 104 just arrived for a cardiac emergency.
1: ALS-2, still fine.
0: Okay.
1: Very safe. Okay, ALS-1 will handle the recorder.
0: Okay, ALS-1, ALS-2, you can recall.
1: ALS-1 for me, that's 10-4. Let me know when you're getting close. I'll have security open the gate for you. Okay.
2: I have 36 feels 11 alpha, 87 old male, low blood pressure, weight loss, and allergic.
0: 11 alpha, copy.
1: From the Galaxy, brother. Copy, you can clear view to Forrester and stage it that way.
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1: MS-10-4,
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0: PLS. And move.
2: 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We're growing Cooper.
0: Listen, we'll move up. We'll meet you just outside the gate on the street so you don't have to worry about getting in.
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0: Yeah, we'll switch him back.

0: 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You can put me clear. LS 1's going to rendezvous with BLS 1012.
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0: phone and I said, you know.
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0: Anything for you?
1: Negative.
0: Who was playing Nicholas for the cardiac?
1: Morpheus 11 Alpha.
0: Thank you.

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0: South Jersey, yes, we're going to start evacuating a couple of homes. I'll give you a total in, when we get completed, but I do need another energy company, 86, have them stand by Ariel and West Greenwich Avenue.

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0: Flight 6, you're going to stage aerial in West Branch Avenue. Chief 6 is in the process of evacuating him due to a struck air fault. Safe window.
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1: 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It's 96. 60-year-old male fell off a bike, bleeding from the shoulder and elbow.
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0: 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A respiratory emergency. 2958 Switchblade Washington, Magnolia. 113 East Washington Avenue, St. Warwick and Gloucester. A respiratory emergency.
1: Five police are requesting you check a 2-year-old who was left in a vehicle. 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

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A cardiac emergency. Vehicle 16 for the West City of Camp. 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
0: Yeah, from BLS-16.
1: BLS-16, you can recall. Thank you.
0: Appreciate it. Thank you.

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4: 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It's 2011 Ferry Avenue, between Sheridan Station, Unit Echo 7, for a 27-year-old female with abdominal pain.

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0: 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Bill 1011, 3014 North Merrimack Road between Chesapeake and Collings. A psychiatric emergency.
1: It's not sure. 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
1: 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Power Ride 11, that's your right question here.
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0: Yes, Centennial S1, 500 North 7th Street, between Pearl and Elm, Unit 2308. 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A diabetic emergency.
1: Can I be less than 13? 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
0: Same thing, you can recall.
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0: Ladder 1.
2: Got it, Fitzgerald, Cooper. Fitzgerald.

1397-411 South Kings Highway. Yep. Wellness and Counseling Center. Donald Pence. 1397-411 South Kings Highway. Wellness and Counseling Center. Donald Pence.

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1: Thank you, County.
0: We're sent around time at a cardiac emergency, 2119 Valley Road.
1: Three stretches ahead of us, give me a break.
0: You missed 11 copy.
1: Sorry, I'm coming. 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
1: Okay.

0: Yes, Fry from Kenny.
1: Yeah, what's hot?
0: S5, I'm still showing you at large. Is he clear?
1: Yeah, identification's on the stretcher, we'll advise.
0: Okay.
1: Can you handle this, too?
0: Yes, sir.
1: Is something happening?
0: Negative, yeah, S5 has just been there for over an hour.
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1322 engine, 1352 ladder, 1324 battalion, 13 Yale School of Performing Arts, 750 West Route 17, Massachusetts, Connecticut. 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
0: Okay, from Colorado, we can handle one.
1: It's 11-3, Battalion 11 recall.
0: What's your level?

0: Claro, le tengo salvado aquello. 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
1: ALS 5, patients on a stretcher.
2: Okay. ALS 2 from Kenny County.
3: ALS 2?
2: You guys have a turnaround from Cooper getting a seizures call at the jail.
3: Perceive, we've been available. But we will handle the seizure car in the jail.
2: Okay.
4: We'll move the Cooper, make room 1, slash out there.
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2: Kenny County Jail, 330 Federal Street, between South 3rd and North 5th, seizures.
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1: 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Bills 1010, 430, Warden Street between Avon West, a cardiac emergency. 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
2: What's the report?
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Yes, 10-12 North Gate 2, apartment 1200 North 7th Street, between Pearl and Elm, Unit 411, medical emergency. 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
1: You want to know follow up in my hypertension. I'm going to be on 14.
0: We're happy.
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1: Yes, sir. We're going to be traveling down Route 70.
0: No problem.

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1: Well, I reached Jeff Drago with getting on board. Please give a call over on the security.
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0: Still 5 over Trey Lance Patrol, Lewis Middle School, 875 Aerial Road between Davis Town Road and Little Boss Road, cardiac emergency. Still 5 over Trey Lance Patrol, Lewis Middle School, 875 Aerial Road between Davis Town Road and Little Boss Road, a cardiac emergency.
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4: 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BLS 1011, respond, 2850 Federal Street between 28th and 29th, an unconscious person. BLS 1013, respond, Millennium Skate Wall, 1900 Common Street between South 19th and Boyd, for fall victim. BLS 1011, 2850 Federal Street between 28th and 29th, an unconscious person. BLS 1013, the Millennium Skate Wall, 1900 Common Street between South 19th and Boyd, a fall victim. Yes, 10-4 from Kendall County.
0: Yes, 10-4.
4: Be advised, ALS 5 just hit their 2-hour mark at Lady of Lords. ALS 1 is at Cooper, and ALS 2 is on the call.
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6: 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We're ALS out the patient. 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
1: 13 Kansas, thank you.
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0: Be advised, mutual aid, ALS has been denied.
3: Receive. I believe you passed this. You're out of it now. Just swung around 170.

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1: Okay.
2: Bell 16, transmit out of the hospital.
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1: Yes, 14.
0: All right, there's mutual aid. Let's go to the 30 Commons, 325 Lincoln Avenue for a... Hold on.
1: Received.
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0: Okay.

Ghost Rick 95 had 330 80 comments, 325 Lincoln Avenue, and Jimmy Douglas and Park. Faulkham. 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

0: About 13, A 22 Province on Road, King Port, south of Philomena. Trailing down. Squad 13, 322, Province on Road, between Portsmouth and Philomena. Trailing down.
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2: Hi, ALS 11, you can cancel the ALS if there's anyone coming.
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1: See you.

0: now. He placed it on the horse.
1: Okay, squad 13's responding.
2: Squad 13.
1: This one arrived at the correction, ALS 2 arrived at Cooper.
0: Yes, sir. And 58 responding.
3: Phone line 58, callers advising possibly an unconscious male, black pants, black jacket, in front of 102 Brown Road on the ground. I'm scared to approach, as he moved his head, I was still concerned.
0: Chief,

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0: Okay, but can you have a measure out here? The person is becoming aggressive with staff.
1: Okay, 1011.
0: In disregard, she's walking off now.
1: Okay.
2: For police, you can recall, no EMS is needed. It's conscious and alert.
1: Received.
3: County, 35 traffic.
2: Medic, 35, you can recall. Nice. 6697, I got you.
1: County, I'm going to plug an Alpha 11 Cooper.
4: Oh, no. That's 1396 from Kennedy County.
2: 1396.
4: You responded to Cherry Park.
2: Affirmative, sir. It's Sean on the NBC.
1: LS5, Martin Luther King Boulevard and Broadway. Just received an unconscious. Not breathing. Call a fugitive CPR.
5: Received.
1: Yes, 1011 LS5 is responding. Martin Luther King Boulevard and Broadway. An unconscious person. Yes, 1011 LS5 is responding. Martin Luther King Boulevard and Broadway. An unconscious person.
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1: Fire alarm going off, nothing happens.
0: Listen. I go 6687. Down in Alice, one's clearing Cooper.
1: Okay, we're going to medic 35. It's a 83-year-old male with a rectal bleed.

0: Metro. They do an off-cell location at the Nickel Towers.
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0: For Metro, yes.
2: Receive, we're responding down there.

0: 05 Kim County, correction on the last. They do have an officer at Mickle and Broadway, not Mickle Towers.
1: Received. Do they have a location? Show a patient.
0: Metro said at the intersection of Mickle and Broadway.
1: Received. Turning around.
2: Five. I didn't see anybody out there when we were there.
1: Yeah, there's an officer. As soon as you go through the intersection with Broadway, you'll be on your right-hand side.

0: Yes, I have an AS1 River Avenue and North at 23rd Street. An unconscious person, yes. And I have an AS1 River Avenue and North 23rd Street. An unconscious person.
1: You can probably realize much for action.

0: 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Requesting recall.
1: Appreciate it, Canada. Can you send us the Eastside job?
2: Peacock flying to the electric guy, right?
3: We go 2555. That was BLS 2555.
4: Yes, sir.
3: They're advising use the back entrance south to the back office. So if you're a male, possible allergic reaction, face is swollen. Not sure what caused the reaction, no weapons not available. And it's blocked 160, it's fine. Squad 26.
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1: Yeah.
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3: 7 Bravo.
2: Got it. Tag 25 responding. Cooper follows where you want. Battalion 25. Squad 26, receive.
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0: Can you give the number of call to make no page answer?
2: If there's a language barrier, I'll try. Great. Yes, on the system.
0: Richard, you hold it to engine 25 at reduced speed for confirmation.
2: Give it to 25. Squad 25, you can recall.
1: It's not showing you on our end.
0: Affirm, we weren't responding over the radio, our cat's down.
1: All right.

0: Es 11:30 a.m. I suppose she's waving you down.
1: Yeah, the neighbor across the street is waving us down now. County 2138, come on, worries.
2: 2138.
3: Medic 46 from 2556, you can recall.
2: That's how 46 is available, recall the list.
0: Receiving 46.

Medic 46, Winslow Township, 301 Spring Garden Road for an allergic reaction. Medic 46.

0: 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Over.
1: Medic 46. 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Unsure what causes the reaction.
0: 46.

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1: Recall the medic.
0: Confirming, recall the medic.
1: Yeah, you can recall.
0: Okay, medic 35 from Hume County, you can recall.
2: 35-2, thank you.
3: All 7 quarters.
4: Okay, a lot of them.
5: Not like we just.

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1: Italian 26.
0: Yeah, we'll feel us something.
1: Feel us 2555.
0: Copy that. 2555 for Italian 26.
2: 2555.
0: I don't know if you guys report the staff member. The eyes are swollen up. Not exposed to anything. Not allergic to anything, so it's not known what's happened.
2: Receive.
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1: Medic 45, Cherry Hill Township, 2150 Route 38 at the Cadbury Retirement Center, room 213, for an unconscious. Medic 45.
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0: 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We are being reassigned back into Burlington County. You're going to be getting 45 for the Cadbury job.
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0: County 1395, Governor Jeff Cherry Hill. Medic 45, where are you at?
1: Medic 45, Prince Edward County. Bill 1395, sounds like they're leaving their quarters.
0: Let's see, you can recall 2 o'clock.
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2: Yes, 14. 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

0: 5-4 HPD, there looks like there's a 1 call MVA on that line calling off the road. Everybody says they're okay. Not like. I'm sorry, I was unreadable. Could you repeat that?
1: Palace,
0: please. Appreciate Palace, thank you.

0: 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That's part of Royal Farms in a vehicle seizures. Go 2557 North Railway. 68 Cross Keys Road, between Falcon Lake Boulevard and Joshua Road. 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
1: 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Medic 46.

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0: Cross Street, 5 3 0 8, 5 5 5 5 5 5 5 5 5 5 5 5 5 5 5 5 5 5 5 5 5 5 5 5 5 5 5 5 5 5 5 5 5 5 5 5 5 5 5 5 5 5 5 5 5 5 5 5 5 5 5 5 5 5 5 5 5 5 5 5 5 5 5 5 5 5 5 5 5 5 5 5 5 5 5 5 5 5 5 5 5 5 5 5 5 5 5 5 5 5 5 5 5 5 5 5 5 5 5 5 5 5 5 5 5 5 5 5 5 5 5 5 5 5 5 5 5 5 5 5 5 5 5 5 5 5 5 5 5 5 5 5 5 5 5 5 5 5 5 5 5 5 5 5 5 5 5 5 5 5 5 5 5 5 5 5 5 5 5 5 5 5 5 5 5 5 5 5 5 5 5 5 5 5 5 5 5 5 5 5 5 5

214 West Maple Avenue. If we have treatment solutions, he says yes, we must be BLS 11 Alpha. 214 West Maple Avenue, the Maplewood Treatment Solutions, a psychiatric emergency.

0: 4557 from Kim Kim.
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0: The Royal Farms, your pleasure for the medical emergency was at Cross Creek Apartments.
1: What's the report?
0: The 65-year-old female medical emergency, I'm sure what exactly is going on. Coughing, can only hear screaming that she's unable to get up. I'll know further.
1: I would go to mutual aid for that, please.
0: Okay.
1: Fair enough. We can take the medical.
0: Christy, I'm sure Route 25 is fine.
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3: 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Medic 35.
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0: 42, respond to Linda Ward Borough, 1908 Law Road for CBA, Medic 42.
1: 63.
2: 3-2 responding to Lynn Wald, speed advice coming out of Jeff Wash.
1: Okay, medic 42, we're going to be able to 63. 52 year old male, left side of his body, completely numb. History of diabetes and stroke.
3: Okay.
0: Palmetto Borough, Burlington County, 527 Morgan Avenue at Batters Alley for an unconscious. Response Channel 3, Medic 45.
4: Looks like it's a 67-year-old male that took a bottle of propranolol.
5: Initially, there's about 10 degrees Cooper, so you want to invite him to maybe steal away.
4: Okay, thank you.
6: County Appeals 5 responding.
4: Appeals 5, a 40-year-old female, weak, difficulty walking, vomiting.
6: Yeah, County, it was like 9 stretches deep. If everybody gets wounded, they're wounded for a while.
2: All right, well, we have a medical at the Cooper warehouse.
6: A 30-year-old female vomiting. I was just trying to see what your turnaround time was. I didn't know how many people were in front of you. We're waiting on the stretcher now. We should be able to...
2: Please, EMS 11 for Kim again.
7: Yeah, from Italian, we can hold up for them.
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3: That's my alpha. It's going to be a 67-year-old male. Change of mental status and suicidal. Took a bottle of propranolol.
1: That's 11.
0: Yeah, I mean, 11 alpha is arriving.
1: 11 alpha.
2: County Cross, 5-7 location.
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1: 11 Alpha.
2: Squadville 16 on location.
1: Squadville 16. Squadville 16, I'm guessing you're clear. Move.
2: 16, yes, we are.
1: Crazy.

0: And 11 from front again.
1: Okay, 11.
0: Yeah, and 2220 in Martinsville for a 57-year-old female, low blood pressure.
1: Receiving, start mutually foul.
0: Please.

0: US 16 for Kennington. Yeah, from US 16. And we can free off for a call in Pennsylvania. Yes, sir. What do you got? 2220 Merchantville Avenue, Camden and Jefferson for a 57-year-old female. Swelling in the legs and low blood pressure.
1: Receive. We'll respond.
0: Thank you.

0: Girl from PMJ. Okay. Airless 2 from Camden County.
1: Alright, 2220, Marshallville Avenue for a cardiac emergency, medic 44.
0: Airless 2 from Camden County.
2: Airless 2.
0: Checking on your status. Still have you at Cooper.
2: We are clearing.
0: Okay. Hey, if you just been there for an hour.
2: Copy. Been there for 4 hours.

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1: Be easy. What is home improvement?
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0: 44
1: 73. 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
2: 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Yeah, I guess I'm going to clear Cooper.
5: 7825 Airport Highway, the Cooper Warehouse for the 30-year-old female bombing.
0: Okay.

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1: It's 11 Bravo. They're saying use door number 4. Let's see, 4-4.
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0: Yeah, it'd be like 20 degrees or whatever, I've seen.
1: Well, it's 24.
0: Yeah, squad 16, we're available. Squad 16.
2: 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And then DLS 15, 245 South Park Drive, between 7th Street and the Tree Lane. 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
3: 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County Mike 45 arriving.
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0: County VLS 1 Bravo, wrong location.
1: 11 Bravo. Nine out. You said he's on the road.
2: Yes, sir.

Engine 1322, 401, King Highway. The Harmony Healing Center, building number 1. An investigation. Engine 1322, 401, King Highway.

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1: Okay, you shall King Tri, I will go over that rumble.
0: Where you see? 66-97.
1: County 13-22 responded.
0: Engine 13-22, you can disregard. 13-24 is local.
1: Okay.

Engine 1322 recall ladder 1324 is responding to the Harmony Healing Center 401 South Kings Highway for the investigation. Engine 1322 recall ladder 1324 is responding to the Harmony Healing Center 401 South Kings Highway for the investigation.

0: Love and Bobby. I know you're aware, but you gotta tell you. I'm still okay, but she'll be on the front door. She's walking, so thank you. Refusal to action.
1: Okay, ALS 2.
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1: 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Yes, 1013, 1427 South 10th Street, between Atlantic and Lansdowne, psychiatric emergency. Yes, 1013, 1427 South 10th Street, between Atlantic and Lansdowne, psychiatric emergency.
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1: 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It's on Lake Pro-Medic West, 1086 Dumont, room 100, bed 1. 81-year-old male. Possible seizure, second episode today.
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0: 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You can recall.
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1: 10-13.
2: County, that's not responding.
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0: 45. 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Additional call from the alarm company report false alarm request cancel.
1: Receiving Joe.
0: Tracy. Oh, it's 16 from Kim Ken. Yeah, 16. Getting 1112 Collins Avenue, apartment D Bravo for a 25-year-old male, hasn't eaten in 2 days and can't make a bowel movement.
2: Yeah, I'm not sure what the turnaround time for this is. Just like the squad, I've got 16 officers live, so I can get that from you.
0: Crazy.

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1: Hey, medical emergency.
0: Squad 60.
1: 1112 Collins Avenue between
0: Red and Wall.
1: Unit B Bravo.
0: Yeah, medical emergency.
2: Nice. 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Bill 1395, the Cabaret Nursing Home 2150, Route 38, between Chestnut and Woods, Room 619B Bravo, hey, medical emergency.

0: squat 16. BLS 16 is at Cherry Hill, or correction, Lourdes. I said just advise when you get out there if you need BLS or not.
1: Appreciate it.

Yeah, 714 to 1110 Langham Avenue between Park and Wildwood, CBA. 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

0: got 14 copies.
1: Ten 14, 53-year-old male, right side weakness with a facial droop as well as coughing up blood.
0: Yeah, let's do it, Connor.
1: Yeah, let's do it.

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0: else when I have you available.
1: Oh, sorry, sir.
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0: Yes, sir.
3: Time.
0: Still have you at Jefferson Cherry Hill.
3: Remember, this patient's still on the stretcher.
0: Okay.

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0: you have a guest for 161 from there, you got a left on the street.
1: No, we're in front of it. 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

Hill 713, Sheridan Pavilion, 3 Cooper Plaza, between Helm and Mickle. 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

0: 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That's 11, can you count? 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

0: about 25. BLS is going to have a 22-year-old male psychiatric emergency added you to the car for the call reporting a burning smell in the house.
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0: Tanner, VL 16, transponder Cooper, awesome.
1: 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The 16 Cooper is on a total care divert. They're looking like an hour turnaround time at that hospital.
0: We see you, County. We're still going to have to head to Cooper.
1: Okay.

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1: 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A female hit by a vehicle. She's conscious, breathing, lying on the ground, complaining of pain to her side.
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1: Twelve side current rehab, 3025 Chapel Avenue, Fellows and Wagon, room 115, Vega Alpha, a cardiac emergency.
0: 115, Vet A Alpha, for a cardiac emergency, Medic 45.

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1: Medic 206. Y'all says 97, Gulf Side County, we got 3025 West Chapel Avenue, Bellows and Wagon, room 145. Hey, medical emergency, Gulf Side County 7, Gulf Side County, we got 3025 West Chapel, Bellows and Wagon, room 145. Hey, medical emergency. Y'all says 92 from Kennedy County.
2: Hey, sir.
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2: See you, thank you. 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

0: South 1010, Rutgers University, Riverson Library. 301 North 5th Street between Pearl and Elm. Outside, unconscious person, Beals. 1010, Rutgers University, Robeson Library. 301 North 5th Street between Pearl and Penn. Outside, unconscious person.
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1: We're advised.
0: Okay. You are from County County. I have a regular note.
1: Sorry for the missing form. I'm currently on 14. We'll advise if we need that alone.
0: Oh, okay.
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0: 1812 Federal Street between 18th and 19th. And a conscious person, VLS 1010, 1812 Federal Street between 18th and 19th. And a conscious person. 10-4, Kim County.
1: Yes, sir.
0: Federal Street is a 45-year-old female and they had consciousness in the Office of the Volunteers of America attempting to administer Narcan.
1: We see. We're right around the corner from that. We'll handle that from the other unit to Rutgers. And we'll take care of it.
0: Okay, 10-10 over to you.
2: That's from Gary. We copy the rest.
0: Okay.

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1: Hey, Yosef.
0: Grandma Cooper, do you hear her?
1: To 1812 Federal Street. It's a Volunteers of America in the office, 45-year-old female in and out of consciousness. They're attempting to administer Narcan. 1014 is my out.
0: Receive. We're starting for Cooper.
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0: Negative. Not yet. We found someone from security who said they thought the person may have walked away and we're still looking.
1: Okay, we just received that same call. Well, got up and walked away.
0: Reason available.
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0: We're clear.
1: Sorry.
0: BLS 16.

0: 10-14 Camden County, are you going to be available? Or is AOS 2, because I have them en route to Cooper.
1: Yeah, we do have 10-14, we're still on scene. We canceled AOS 2, who was coming to this scene?
0: AOS 2 assigned.
1: Okay, I'm confused because AOS 2 said available, you assigned them the 1815 federal at the VLA, so I'm not sure if they're on a different call now.
2: Medic 42.
0: They responded from Cooper after they cleared. I'm now showing they set themselves en route to Cooper.
1: That's a negative. I'm on 10-14. They never arrived on scene at 18-12. We just canceled them.
0: Okay, AOS 2, Camden County.
3: Yes, sir.
0: AOS 2, you put yourself en route to Cooper. Is that correct? And if so, which address did you respond to?
4: County 42 Voorhees, I'm not sure. For...
5: Medic 42-11 FPL 6686, 77-year-old female, change of mental status. Confused, disoriented.
0: We have nothing pending.
3: Where is it?

0: 8 Foxtrot to clear Lures, we'll let you know we're back.
1: 8 Foxtrot.
2: Bell 63 from Kim County. Still have you at Jefferson Stratford. Still there, clear. We've been clear.

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0: County Medic 46 is available.
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0: Yeah, I'd like to take a drink from one to Stratford, an excellent triage.
1: 29-57.
2: Can I go for a responder?

0: just preliminary stage. It looks like there's an X method at that location. You are being requested for a 69-year-old male not feeling well.
1: We're very familiar with the residents.
0: Okay.

0: ちゃいます。Battalion 1 is in service. Battalion 1 is in service.
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1: Halo 5.
0: Halo 2, responding.
1: Halo Central, Halo 2 is responding, 1525 at Old Street, between 15th and 16th, an unconscious person. Halo 1012, Halo 2 is responding, 1525 Federal Street, between 15th and 16th, an unconscious person.

0: Yes, we're from Kim Kim.
1: Yes, we're good.
0: Hopefully, here soon and secure. They're going to be in the backyard with your patient.
1: We'll see. We're about to win with 30 seconds.

0: Yes, 1011 Alice 5, 2859 Yorkshire Road, between North Congress and Octagon, arrested for emergency. Yes, 1011 Alice 5, 2859 Yorkshire Road, between North Congress and Octagon, a respiratory emergency.
1: Can I spot it, 6 with flight? Can I guess we're arriving?
2: Yes.
1: I want to
0: All right,

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0: Field 1395, 102 West Ormond between Jackson Valley Run, abdominal pain. Field 1395, 102 West Ormond between Jackson and Valley Run, abdominal pain.
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1: Alice 5, Camden County. 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Did you still want them to continue in?
2: This is Gretchen, if he wants to continue. 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

0: 1010-312 Mickleball Boulevard between South 3rd and 4th. Cardiac emergency. Yes. 1010-312 Mickleball Boulevard between South 3rd and 4th. Cardiac emergency.
1: 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Medic 41.
0: Both ALS 2 and ALS 5 are en route to Cooper right now.
2: Okay. What's the name of the call?
0: 30-year-old male. States something is wrong with his heart.
2: You know, 10 and 5.
0: Okay.

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The 30-year-old male states something's wrong with his heart. For EMS 10-4, advise on ALS.

0: 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County 6687 responding to the encounter.
1: I'm out of consciousness. Extensive history.
0: Okay.

0: attention, engine 9, engine 11, squad 7, tower ladder 3, ladder 1, battalion 2. 312 North 40th Street between Westfield and High, unit 3B Bravo. The apartment. Engine 9, engine 11, squad 7, tower ladder 3, ladder 1, battalion 2. 312 North 40th Street between Westfield and High, unit 3B Bravo. The apartment.
1: 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Medic.
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3: Alright, there is a door code in there. If you're able to look at it, if not, and call in, I can give it to you.
2: No, we got like a two door code.
4: Okay. Yeah. Crazy. 40-year-old male complaining of chest pain and shortness of breath.
5: 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Engine 11 responding.
0: Engine 11.
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1: 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Reporting the fire alarm to be going off and seeing smoke from 3B Bravo.

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2: 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One location, that was two story, ordinary apartment building. I'm not sure I'll be missing.
1: The science is on location 312 North 40th Street. The two-story ordinary apartment, nothing to investigating.

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1: Okay.
2: We're investigating the funky little civilian on the second floor apartment. Still trying to gain access to the apartment. Might use the first engine truck that's here coming from Stanford.

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0: Yes, at 1418 12 Farrell Street, between 18th and 19th. Press the tone emergency. Yes, 1014, 1812 Federal Street, between 18th and 19th, a respiratory emergency. Yes, 1014 again.
1: Unit 54.
0: 10-4. 1812 Federal Street, Volunteers of America again. 4-year-old female, difficulty breathing. Think she's having a panic attack. Airless 2 just arrived, Cooper.
1: Listen, panic attack is a blow off. No airless needed.
0: Okay. US 10-4, be advised, we're also receiving 7th and Berkeley Street for an unconscious male. Not responding.
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1: Okay, this is an intox. I don't think ALS will be needed for that.
0: Okay.
1: What time is it? What time is it? We do have a smoke condition in the apartment. I'm going to hold the assignment to 101. Can we call it down?

0: Recall 312 North 40th Street, the exception of Engine 9 and LR3. Battalion 2 is reporting overcooking with a smoke condition in the apartment.
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1: All right, bye.
0: One of the reasons for reactivation, we want to put a reset. We should have called it rather.
1: Battery five. My contact 45 is available.
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0: 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We're getting a medical emergency at the Camden Treatment Associates.
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0: 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Hey, West Virginia Emergency. 1-0 female, conscious, disoriented. Can't remember the name. Unable to move her left side.
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0: Yeah, I'm pretty close to 300. We're going for the one again.
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0: 10-4, Metro just gave us two calls, one at Waldorf and Garden Avenue. Now suicidal after someone stole his e-bike. We're en route requesting the officer's age. And we have 1454 Park Boulevard, now high on CVS, Metro is on location. I just dispatched 1013 with LS1 to the CVA.
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2: 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We got it.
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1: Yes.
0: Rest 10-4 from Kim County. MS 10-4, Clark Community Center, 1865 Harrison Avenue, 71-year-old male with chest pains, reporting a change in his EKG.
3: Yeah, Eiffel 1013, you want to head to that?
1: Short of breath.
3: County 714, Valley Cooper.
0: Yes, 714.

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2: Yeah, Alice 1. Just checking, was Cooper advising this patient?
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2: Okay, Squad 61. 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
3: Tower letter 63 received.
1: 942 on scene.
2: Another 42.
1: Arrow 1, Camden County. 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
4: County 11 Alpha responding.
5: 11 Alpha. Coming from the alarm company, medical pen, no contact.
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0: Yeah, this is Coach Nancy from Paramedics. Thanks.
1: Hi, 44 from Kim Kim.
2: 44?
1: You can recall.
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1: Well, 2557.
2: County 6687, clear of traffic.
1: Bell 6687.

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2: Bravo 7724 Wall Street, 388 Avenue and Herbert Avenue, Unit A Alpha, Brooklyn March. Brooklyn Bravo 7724 Wall Street, 388 Avenue and Herbert Avenue, Unit A Alpha, Brooklyn March.

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1: Where is he?

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1: 11 Bravo. 87-year-old female with a low blood count.
0: 11 Bravo, receive.
2: John 8 Echo is clear, jump off.
1: 8 Echo.

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1: 2555.
0: Additional 4, Norman's 4, advising a female that has a knife stabbing holes in the wall. You want to stage for now.
1: Thank you.

0: 11 Alpha for Kimmy Central.
1: Yeah.
0: He just called over and said they met with the resident in 808 and he said they did not have an alarm.
1: Copy that, Orville.
0: Grateful. Thanks. 942.
2: That's on 42.
0: That's 42.
2: Can you return to our destination to small turn? I'll push it back to the other side. Thank you.
0: Yes, 1395, the Lazy Boy 340, Haddonfield Road, Princeton, and Dudley. A medical emergency. Yes, 1395, the Lazy Boy 340, Haddonfield Road, Princeton, and Dudley. A medical emergency.

0: Yeah, Central of Como Boulevard, 95 Avenue. It's an unconscious person. Yeah, Central of Como Boulevard, 95 Avenue, an unconscious person. Yeah, what's wrong, your message?
1: Patient was walked back inside the hospital. He was just available.
0: Okay, that's one. Como Boulevard, 95 Avenue. Black male, conscious, orange shirt, blue jeans. I'll see if he's been out there for about an hour.
2: I'm an officer for Taylor, speed of Pistol, Congress, 7 20 8 3 6 3
3: out.

That is 44 and Pennsauken Township, 7028 Kings Avenue, Epithelita, Pennsauken Dialysis Center. Room 6, leaving. That is 44.

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1: No, 63.

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0: The time 66 is responding to Bancroft Miller House. 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
1: What do you want aboard?
2: That's real tough.

0: Medic 43 in Belmont Borough, 117 Belmont Avenue for a cardiac emergency. Medic 43.
1: Roger, Tommy. Lemon Bravo, repeat your list. Or is that 11 Alpha 11?
2: 11 Alpha 11.
1: Please.
3: Did you get them the room number?
1: One 09.

0: County Battalion and Quint 66 are out on location. Well, some of the group will not be shown down that seems kind of bad.
1: Battalion and Quint 66 on location. 9 Penn Road. One story group from nothing shown that seems.
0: You can take the squad.
1: Okay.
0: Yeah, it's squad 66, copy the alert.
1: Squad 66.
2: Squad 66 responding to 66-87, virtually the last list. Keep some route in Preston Avenue with a pedestrian movie requested. Squad 66 is responding to 66-87, virtually the last. The intersection of West Houston Road and Preston Avenue, a pedestrian motor vehicle accident.
3: Gotcha. Medic 46. Just around.

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It's apartment 606. 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Any female confused? 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
1: affirmed. 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

0: 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AS5833 North 8th Street between Grant and York, cardiac emergency.
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3: Squad 66.
1: What do you guys have here also available? How about 11? The 1392 recall of US 1397 responding Barkley Rehab 1412 Eastern 70 frontage Ronaldo room 212. I'll follow with them. US 1392 recall of US 1397 responding Barkley Rehab room 212 for the following.

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1: LF5, 44-year-old female, chest pain, shortness of breath.

0: I'm from Kearney County.
1: Hello, Emma.
0: Yeah, the turnaround from Cooper. We're receiving a medical emergency on Jackson Street.
1: Come now.
0: Okay, 231 Jackson Street, off of Ferry Avenue. Metro's out. Was a male with head pain.
2: You have a call back for this apartment. Apartment 606. Okay, they are not the caller. Okay, 601 is the caller. But nobody can answer the door at 601.
1: It was a third party caller from apartment 601. They gave us 606, but I'll try calling them.
2: I received here 606 is saying they did not call nor need EMS services.
1: I received, do you know if it was a 70-year-old female?
2: No, we have a male in 606.
1: What do you see?
0: Guy 420.
2: Yeah, 606 is saying they did not call nor need EMS services.
1: I just said, do you know if it was a 70-year-old female?
2: No, we have a male in 606.
1: What do you see?

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1: Drifters?
0: Can we have paramedic McCullough call with me?

ALS 2 from EMS Network. Can we have paramedics McCullough call with me?

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1: Joseph?
0: Can we have paramedic McCullough call with me?

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1: 1011.
0: 1011. The correct address is going to be 1231 Jackson Street between Lewis and Norris. It's going to be in 1012's local.
1: County from Somerville, Somerside.

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1: Engine 10. Battalion 1 from Camden County.
2: The battalion 1.
1: Battalion 1, do you have an exact address for us for trying to contact and make notifications?
2: Full time from Battalion 1.
1: Pressy.
2: This is 1200 Pretty Street. This is going to be a duplex.
3: Second floor line to the second floor apartment. 46 and 206 Rapid Cooper.
4: 3-8.

0: Battalion 1 from Kern County.
1: Four battalion.
0: 10 minutes into the assignment.
1: Yes, affirmative. Kern County, we have... We have these people that have an operation working on the second and supply working on the second. Fire confidential information of first range have been taking place. Primary search is still on the way. Fire is out for further supply.
0: Battalion 1, 10-minute report. 1 3/4 in service operating, working on getting a second in service. Primary water supply has been established.

0: also working on a secondary company's force entry, and I'm in the process of doing the primary search. How does that fall out this time? $1,728. All Cooper EMS units operating on North Ops, switch your radios over to North Tac 1. Repeating, all Cooper EMS units operating on North Ops, switch your radios over to North Tac 1.
1: KLS 1 on attack. Yeah, it's at 13, North Tac 1.
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0: Jamie calling from Italian One.
1: Italian One.
0: All for the fire is not down. We'll say it's fire to control.
1: Attention all personnel, attention all personnel. Fire under control, Camden City, 1200 Liberty Street. Repeating, fire under control, Camden City, 1200 Liberty Street. 1730 hours of the 2JZ339 dispatcher 630. 23 Roger, Retro Bowen.
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3: What's your name, one?
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3: Okay, the time on.

0: Yeah, we're trying to. You can put me on location and redirect them to 9. It'll be to the rear of 12 Silva. Heavy 9 is responding and receive the flight 2-4.
1: The flying 2 is on location 1212 Walnut Street, investigating. Engine 9, I have you en route.
0: Thank you. Yeah, rubbish in the rear yard. I got the homeowner operating the garden hose. If engine 9 can come right off the Haddon, they'll be able to stretch down the side of the building.
1: Battalion 2 is reporting rubbish burning in the rear of 1212 Walnut Street. 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Engine 9, Battalion 2 is requesting you come down Haddon Avenue.

0: 9, 14.
1: Okay, Bravo, Roger, Dollar Tree, Gulf Township, 10-01, Southwest 47, we'll lay down in Davidtown, cardiac emergency.
0: Roger, Southwest
1: 47,
0: cardiac emergency,
1: Bravo,
0: Roger. Medic 42, 1001, Blackhorse Pike, for a cardiac emergency at the Dollar Tree. Medic 42.
2: I'll be coming down Park Boulevard. That's affirmative, making a right on that.
3: You can take one of the side streets prior to that to get over to Walnut. I know Haddon Avenue is a mess right now.
2: I did not ever see.
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1: Yeah, we can't.

0: Engine test. Two charges, Kelly. No, I'm good. So.
1: Okay, 5-5-4.
2: LS5, can you repeat the transmission? Yeah, we made it to 27th Nickel, unable to locate you guys. Have you made patient contact?
0: That's a negative. We've been searching both northbound and southbound and have found no one. Waiting for dispatch to get back with us for a call back.
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3: Dallas 1012, LS5 from Kemah County. I just got off the phone with the caller. Spoke very little English, states it's on Stevens in an alleyway, and refused to answer anything else.
1: Okay, Mike, where are you
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6: Recall from GT, we'll handle Berlin. County 42 responding to long common lane coming from Gulf Township.
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9: County from
7: 1397. Proceed. We're going to Auditorio. Proceed. Yes, 23. So a 56-year-old female reported to be choking on rice, was able to get airflow.
9: Steve.
10: County 2957 responding.
7: Bills 2957, 67-year-old female, short of breath, request to use the front door.
10: Okay.

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0: Jim Hamlin for 11 Charlie with a Sonic.
1: 11 Charlie. Come away from the alarm company, no patient contact.
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0: you stand by?
1: Awesome.
0: Yes, we're heading out. We're back in the corner. While on location, we located a dead CO detector. It was swapped out. You can choose for a file available.
1: Okay, question.
0: At 8:40, sir.
2: Hi, that was investigation smoker. Squad 8, 4104, Victor Avenue. Say hi, that was investigation smoker.

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1: Go for Battalion 1.
0: Battalion 1, can you have SM8 call in when he has a chance?
1: Yes, affirmative. Every time he's still investigating, he's going to be here for a while. I don't know.
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1: We'll be responding momentarily.
0: Okay.
2: Charlie Zulu,
1: 8 11
2: Jeff Wash.
1: Delta
2: Echo.
0: 10
1: Charlie,
3: 11 Charlie,
0: Charlie.
3: Did you help me?
2: That's affirmed. Can you contact the pool, please?
1: Okay.

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1: Jeremy.
0: Deputy 63, please on location, reporting no active fire, requesting a recall.
1: I'm going to see, I'll be there in a moment, but you can return the squirt.
0: Okay, squirt 63 from Kenny County, give me a call.
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0: Camden County, Bell 16 is available on the police right people.
1: Bell 16.
0: What is that?
2: Rescue
0: one. Fountain Road, who?
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0: We're going to do one back to our quarters.
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1: Yes, 1012, AOS 2, 379 South 27th Street between Wood and Lima Line, respiratory emergency, AOS 1012, AOS 2, 379 South 27th Street between Wood and Lima Line, have respiratory emergency.

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1: He does it. 39-year-old male, that thing, his head on the wall, has a mark on his head.

Paddock 42, going to be working with the Alps 2556. 12-year-old that was hit by a vehicle. They're conscious, but they're bleeding from their hands.

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1: Four 53, unit 407 for an interior odor of gas at the stove. It was called in by PSE&G. They have a check in route 20 minutes.

0: Okay.
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0: Bill 1022, 280 Ablett Village, River Avenue and East 8th Street, a medical emergency. Bill 1022, 280 Ablett Village, between River Avenue and East 8th Street, a medical emergency.

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Engine 1352, BLS 1395, EMS 13, virtual AOS, Chapel Ave, Cooper Landing, and unconscious person.

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2: Your patient to be conscious, but still want you to proceed in. Nothing further.
1: Thirteen fifty two, 13:95. Last patient treated.

0: 45. It's going to be across the street from Jefferson Cherry Hill on the sidewalk. Nothing further at this time. We just have it as an unconscious male.
1: 45, copy.
2: AC 45,
0: parking lot. 5 PLS, perfect. Engine 13,

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1: EMS 13, medics 45, you can recall.
2: 45, copy, recall. The medic 45, now we'll recall the route.
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0: 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Port, three-story townhome, that's what I'm investigating.
1: 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Someone shut down the ramp.
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0: BLS 1013 in Woodland, 228 Powelton Avenue, between Woodland Avenue and 3rd Street, a psychiatric emergency. BLS 1013 in Woodland, 228 Powelton Avenue, between Woodland Avenue and 3rd Street, a psychiatric emergency.
1: 23,
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0: Vila 1013 ALS 5, South 5th Street, Royden Street, unconscious person. Vila 1013 ALS 5, South 5th Street, Royden Street, unconscious person.
1: Got it, 1021, Royden, Royden, what?
0: Okay, 1021.
2: County ALS 3, we'll take that.
0: Okay, ALS 3. Twenty three.

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They try to leave us later. I'll see people from the campus 4 or 5 if they're trying to move. Yeah, especially if they're not supposed to.

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2: 646 recall.
3: 367.
2: Yes.
1: Received. It's a 38-year-old female complaining of abdominal pain and vomiting.

Thomas Alarms 30 Washington Avenue, Manhattan, and Naples, 209, 12 and 6 Thomas Alarms 30 Washington Avenue, Manhattan, and Naples, 209, 12 and 6.

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0: 13, I'm on the phone with the alarm company to see if they have another activation or where she might be.
1: I'm sorry, can you repeat that?
0: I'm on the phone with the alarm company to get a follow-up on the patient's alarm activation.
1: Christy, we made contact with the downstairs residents. They're checking upstairs right now.
0: Okay.
2: Medical emergency.
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0: 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They're still showing her hitting in that location, but her home address is in Blackwood.
1: Perfect.

0: 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She's enjoying a barbecue. She's available.
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0: 13 miles from the parking lot. 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
1: LS 5. Yo, it's 1023, Cameron County. Your status?
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1: Hi.
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